live in the world of your propaganda maze. Where you think you are strong, you are weak. Your lies tell us the truth we will use against you. Your secrecy shows us where we will strike. Your weapons reveal your fear for all to see. From Cairo to Quito, a new world is forming. The power of people armed with the truth.

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1: Yes, my lion. I do not come inside Cypress Hill. I will guide you still. I don't know the real send dog, mugs and bobo. All the real story go-go. Yeah! Yes, my lion. Legendary urban seminar. Yeah, man, Molly from Cypress Hill. 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Yeah, man.

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Everybody scatter. Some people lost some bread. Someone nearly died. Someone just died. Police

My soul. Time when they go. Time no wait for nobody. Like that. Ah. But police go to come. I mean go to come. With confusion.

Ay, ay, ay, ay, ay, ay, ay, ay, ay, ay, ay, ay, ay, ay, ay, ay, ay, ay, ay, ay, ay, ay, ay, ay, ay, ay, ay, ay, ay, ay, ay, ay, ay, ay, ay, ay, ay, ay, ay, ay, ay, ay, ay, ay, ay, ay, ay, ay, ay, ay, ay, ay, ay, ay, ay, ay, ay, ay, ay, ay, ay, ay, ay, ay, ay, ay, ay, ay, ay, ay, ay, ay, ay, ay, ay, ay, ay, ay, ay, ay, ay, ay, ay, ay, ay, ay, ay, ay, ay, ay, ay, ay, ay, ay, ay, ay, ay, ay, ay, ay, ay, ay, ay, ay, ay, ay, ay, ay, ay, ay, ay, ay, ay, ay, ay, ay, ay, ay, ay, ay, ay, ay, ay, ay, ay, ay

one that got me the most is when I had to evict a little old lady. There was a lady that I went and had to evict. We went to her house to evict her, and I found out that she was about 86 years old. She lived in a house almost all her life, 22 years, 23 years, I can't remember. And I remember walking in, I see her there, she's panicking, trying to move all her clothes out. And I told her, just relax. We're not gonna hear, we're not gonna throw your stuff on the street. I got movers here, we're gonna take it out. And I looked at her, I said, you know, I'm real sorry. She said that her husband passed, he was sick. And she couldn't pay the bills anymore, so she took out a second mortgage on her house. And one thing led to another, and then he passed away. And there was no way to pay the bills anymore, and thank her come in and took it from her. And, excuse me. It was very, very hard for me to deal with that because, it could have been my grandmother. And it hurt me real bad. And I walked out, and after we got her situated, I walked out and went to my car, and I cried.

It was on purpose. It was calculated. It was meant to do what it has just done. It was meant to build off the backs of black minorities, poor, elderly. It was meant to build off the backs of those that could least afford it. But in the very beginning, no, it was about the poor. It's about getting as much out of the poor. Can you imagine that? We actually, poor people, actually were paying multi-millionaire bills. You know what I'm saying? I mean, we were paying James Dimon, somebody whose bonus is bigger than my entire salary for my lifetime. But all of them, they all receive these huge salaries, these huge bonuses, and all of them because they tricked minorities.